change the rules of all rules. 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

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These were the best days of my life, and we want this all to last.

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1: Ladies and gentlemen, I'm just getting back from the tour. I got one thing to say, man. Guitar, please. Woo. Bass man, are you with me?

personality and attract a world new kind of listener. When you broadcast previously talk radio market, you look up and imagine where your company ship goes north of Africa. Service comes close to matching hour, 18 hours a day, the best programming in business. ABC Talk Radio personalities know the secrets of successful talk.